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Party Baby, our brother DJ Nasty 305 with Just Do It. Right here on A9 Jams, Miami's number one for hip-hop and R&B. Partying with one half of the Turn Up Partners in the building. Your girl, She Jericules. That's right. I'm in the building tonight, and we going to hang out for a little, man. You already know I'm going to be playing all the vibes for you. All you got to do is keep it locked, and we going to get into a vibe, though. Here's that Mariah the Scientist. Is it a crime?

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building, man. 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Talk to me all night long or call me up, 866-991-5269. And we definitely go keep it a vibe, baby. Is that Kehlani with Folded?

Yeah, that's that Ricky Rose mix in Miami right here on 89 Jams. Miami's number one for hip-hop and R&B. Turning up with one half of the turn up partners in the building tonight, man. Your girl, She Jerk, your leads. And yes, Jams fam, you know I'll be letting you know what's on and popping in the culture as well. And we got to talk about it real quick because Beanie Man is making history as the first Caribbean artist to headline that Wildin' Out Live tour, and it's going down at the Barclays Center next weekend. And I think that's an absolute movie. So big up yourself, Beanie Man, and big up all my island masses out there. You already know how we do, man. Here's that boss man D-Lo, Motion Party.

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3: This is, like, so great. 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
5: 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How you get a car payment for that? 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
1: 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Let's go. 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Another one.

0: Yeah, baby, that's that spoken part two. French Montana right here on 89 Jams. Miami's number one for hip hop and R&B. Partying with one half of the Turn Up partners in the building. Hey, your girl, she Jerry Galees, man. Shouts out to everybody tapping in. 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You know I got you, man. And make sure you go ahead and get on that free and official 99 Jams app or head over to 99jamsmiami.com because we are always looking out for our 99 Jams next up artists, all right? So big shouts out to everybody that submitted their music, man. So you could be heard on the radio. You know we got you, but we also got to get into one of the biggest vibes in the world, man. We talk about our sis, Yo Miami with Spin That.
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0: Love you, girl. Nice. She Jerky Lees, and yes, Jazz fam. Oh, it's about to go down real major this Monday, June 22nd. I'm talking about that 99 Jams Live with DJ Nasty 305 and the legendary Juvenile. And they're going to be bagging that thing up inside the Honda of South Miami Penthouse Performance Studios. So, hey, listen, if you're trying to get on that guest list, all you got to do is keep it locked to the People Station, baby. And we definitely going to keep it a vibe. Here's the baby. Pop that thing.
1: Let's go.
2: 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That till your legs can't stand. 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

0: 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No stress. 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Just you, your girls, and Bryson Tiller.
1: 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It's your boy, Bryson Tiller.
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1: Tomorrow, some of us will wake up and it will be our last day on this earth. 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

0: red back in the flesh. Ooh. Yeah.
1: Yeah, this is that vibe right here, baby. Drizzy Drake with Shebang right here on 99 Jams. Miami's number one for hip-hop and R&B. Hey, you've been riding out with one half of the turn up partners, your girl. She's Jerry Galees in the biddy. And you already know what's next, man. Shouts out to my brother, DJ Juice. He about to have Club 99 on 1,000 tonight. Each and every Saturday, you know how it goes down. So get ready, man. Less than 10 minutes. DJ Juice about to shut the city down. And we going to keep it a vibe, too, baby. Is that Mariah the Scientist with Is It a Crime?

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0: Hey, say what's happening, Miami. Hey, look, man, this the King Good, all right? T.I.P. letting you know you're listening to DJ Juke right now, man. Turning up for you, all right? So stop everything you're doing. Cut your radio way up. You did. 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

0: 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You ever hear a song and suddenly start texting somebody you know you shouldn't be texting? 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

0: to Miami. Hey, look, man, this the King Good, all right? T.I.P. letting you know you listen to DJ Juke right now, man. Turning up for you, all right? So stop everything you're doing. 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You dig? 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
2: What team does Jimmy Butler play for?
3: He plays for the Golden State Warriors.
2: Oscar! What high school did you go to, Oscar?
3: I went to Central High School.
2: In Miami?
3: No, it's in Georgia.
2: Oh, okay.
3: Macon, Georgia.
2: Okay.
3: Yep.
2: Well, you should have went to school in Miami.
3: Oh.

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12: 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Huh, that sounds so rich. 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

better believe it, baby. It's 99 Jams, Miami's number one for hip-hop and R&B. The North Miami Monster, one half of the Turn Up Partners, DJ Lucky C, officially in the biddy for a Father's Day weekend. Ready to rock and roll for the next 2 hours. Anything you want to hear, anything you're trying to do, tap in on that friend official 99 Jams app, use the open mic, and sound off. You know I got a rep for the crib off the rip. Young Miami, spin that on 99 Jams. Hey, now.

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Big Master P vibe, no limit. Falling hard on another hemisphere. Somebody tell them people Mr. Hem is here. Whoa, whoa, whoa, whoa, whoa, whoa. Mr. Hem.

0: Megan Thee Stallion right here on 99 Jams, Miami's number one for hip-hop and R&B. The North Miami Monster DJ Lucky C sending major love to all of the fellas that hold it down 365 days. It ain't an easy job, but it's well worth it, man. Make sure y'all enjoy your Father's Day. And ladies, families, make sure y'all honor the kings in your life, all right? One quarter down, got three more to go. The North Miami Monster is just getting started right here on 99 Jams. Hey, now.
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0: 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Just Do It, Miami, turn up.
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1: 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That sounds so rich. 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

0: 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The North Miami Monster, one half of the Turn Up Partners, DJ Lucky C. Been sliding with you, providing the vibes for the past hour and a half. And we did all of that to get here. The world famous fourth quarter. Don't nobody do it like this, man. We're going to joke, we're going to stick, we are going to slide. Most importantly, we're going to rep for the crib. Dade and Broward County. You know what it is. It's 99 Jams. Hey, now.
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0: Florida is 99 Jams. Miami's number one for hip-hop and R&B. DJ Lucky C, the North Miami Monster. One half of the Turn Up Partners, bringing my portion of this Saturday night party to a close. But no worries, man. My Turn Up Partner, CJ Hercules, is on deck. Up next, ready to continue the party for you. Once again, happy Father's Day to all of the gentlemen out there that hold it down 365. You already know what it is. Nothing but love from the North Miami Monster. Keep it locked right here, but most importantly, be safe out there. You already know what it is. It's 99 Jams. Hey, no.
1: 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Just you, your girls, and Bryson Tiller.
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2: 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Huh. That sounds so rich. 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
1: 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Huh. That sounds so rich. 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

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Somebody tell the people Mr. Hemis here. 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
2: 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I hope today is a whole lot better for you, baby.
3: This is, like, so great. 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

0: come. Tomorrow, some of us will wake up and it will be our last day on this earth. It will be unexpected and without warning. 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

0: it's useless, all this fighting, let's get past it now. 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

0: Jams is WEDR, Miami, Fort Lauderdale, and the Palm Beaches. 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
1: 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I'm the Maestro, and I have a special guest here. Haven't seen you in a while. 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
2: Maestro, or hello, Maestro. My name is Corey Cuff Lonergan. And I'm the CEO, General Manager for Broward County Transit.
1: So tell us, my listening audience, why you're here today.
2: So I'm here today to share some great news. We are super excited to have all of these wonderful events happening in South Florida. In particular, we have the World Cup 2026 happening right in our backyard, right in Miami. And we're so thankful to be able to be part of that exciting event, and we're participating in it on several levels. First of all, let me tell you that Broward County, our Broward County Board of Commissioners, approved a opportunity for us to host watch parties at the Amerant Bank Arena.
1: Okay,
2: so right there in Broward County, there are watch parties that people who don't have tickets can go and watch the events or watch the matches for free. They can get there for free. The parking is free. The actual event is free. And so they can go and enjoy the activities. Also, there are some exciting things happening on the plaza as well. So you can even maybe take advantage of some salsa lessons. There's a lot going on there. So there's a party inside and festivities on the outside too. And I think that fans will truly enjoy that experience. Like I said, the tickets are free, and all are welcome.
1: You know what I like about it is you said something, the experience is free. And that's what people want to look for. And it's a great family event, too.
2: It is a family.
1: It's not just for adults. It's for families coming out.
2: Yeah, it's a great family event. And it's particularly exciting because if you have a particular team that you're rooting for to be there with your counterparts enjoying the activities versus being at home or being in a smaller venue. You know, when you're in a venue that seats like 19,000 people, that is special for everybody to be there and cheer for their team. And it's particularly helpful because, you know, not everybody can make it down to the actual events at the Miami Stadium.
1: Let's talk about the transportation that you guys are going to be doing. How can people information on that?
2: So first of all, everything that we're doing is really easy to find. Let me just tell you about that website. It is bctsoccerfans.org. bctsoccerfans.org. 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Everything you need to know about how you can get around during these times is there. We have been partnering with our colleagues from Tri-Rail, Miami-Dade Transit, and Brightline to make the transportation experience for everybody as seamless as possible and as easy as possible. We have a full mobility plan that's intended to make sure that everybody gets where they need to go.
1: What are your plans that's going into the new year and taking a new journey for the buses?
2: So for this World Cup event, we have a couple things going on. So first of all, for verified ticket holders, we are providing service from the Amerant Bank Arena to the Miami Stadium, express nonstop. 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And I encourage your listeners to please visit www.bctsoccerfans.org to learn more about it. But bottom line is, A, it's free. B, you have to pre-register. So we're asking people to pre-register. If they, and to pre-register and to get on the bus, you need to be a verified ticket holder. What that does is that gets you into the perimeter and direct access to the stadium. So you don't have to deal with traffic, driving yourself. You can sit back and relax while you're going to the game, and you can relax on your way back. It's a cheap, cheap, easy, fast way to get to the actual matches. Then we also, for the watch parties that the that are happening at the Amerant Bank Arena, we have convenient express service from three park and ride locations throughout Broward County. The first one is in Miramar. So if you want to avoid all the traffic, you don't want to drive, you can hop on one of our buses and head straight to the Amerant Bank Arena for the watch party. You can do that also at the Sheraton Park and Ride lot near the Tri-Rail station. And also if you are in Fort Lauderdale and you are interested in not wanting to drive, you can also board at our Broward Boulevard Park and Ride lot. We're so fortunate to have a good working relationship with the Florida Department of Transportation, mm-hmm. who have allowed us to use their park and ride lots to serve as areas for people to park for these events. And then the Miramar Park and Ride lot is actually ours. We own it. And so all this parking is free. There is a small fee to take the bus to the watch parties. But, you know, it's cheaper than a tank of gas. It's only $2 one way.
1: Yes, by all means. Can't beat that.
2: Can't beat that, is for sure.
1: Let's talk about your ride app.
2: Sure. So we just upgraded our Ride BCT app. And now it has all the functionality that our passengers are looking for. We used to have two apps, and there's a long history behind that. I won't bore you with it, but the bottom line is we had two apps, and mm-hmm. they had different capabilities in those apps. But what we did early in 2026 was we combined the apps into one, but we weren't able to pull all the features over that some of our passengers like. One of the features that's very popular that we weren't able to pull over is the map, so that you can see where your bus is coming. We were able to tell you when the bus was coming, but we weren't able to show you on a map. The upgraded app now does that.
1: Oh, okay.
2: Yeah, so people love that feature. They want it. It's like, you know, when you're looking for an Uber, right? You know, mm-hmm. or your food's coming from Uber and you're
1: that
2: hungry, right?
1: So
2: you
1: want
2: to see that little driver. You want to
1: yep.
2: know where he is.
1: No way.
2: Where's my food? Exactly. So now, like, you know, where's my bus? We've got you covered. And, you know, the other thing is that it'll alert you if you turn your notifications on your phone. It'll alert you when your bus is coming. And then if you've planned your trip in the app, it'll alert you when it's time to get ready to get off at your next stop. So we are just thrilled to be able to do this for our passengers. And we really hope they appreciate it now that it's up and running. And, you know, like anything new, sometimes there could be glitches. Mm-hmm. So we're asking them to let us know if they're having any challenges so that we can fix it. Because, you know, until we get all that usage out there, we may not know where some of those glitches are. But we did have pretty extensive testing phase. We worked with our vendor to really try to make sure that the app was ready to go on day one. And we're so far, we haven't gotten a lot of calls or concerns about it. So we're thinking everything's working okay. But Jen Fair was the vendor that we worked with, and we have to send a shout out and thank you to them, because they worked really hard to get this app turned around and get those improvements made as quickly as possible.
1: Let's talk about this rodeo. Tell me about this rodeo.
2: Yes. So, Maestro, I know you started off when we were walking in here and telling me we didn't invite you this year to the rodeo. That will never happen again. We've got it covered this year. You are definitely...
1: Where my friend at over there?
2: So, the rodeo, just put it on your calendar. Look for the invitation sometime in January.
1: Well,
2: so,
1: tell them what it's about, though.
2: Yeah. So, basically, this is a big industry thing that's done across North America. It's the International Bus Rodeo. And every transit property across the country is invited to participate at some level. Mm-hmm. So in the state of Florida, there is a elimination process.
1: Okay.
2: So you go to a state competition after you pass the local competition. So for us, we have a bus rodeo, but we also have a mechanics rodeo. Mm. So we have our bus operators that compete in a rodeo. Now, we're not jumping over any fences or, okay, the buses aren't jumping over fences, but it is a fun family day for folks to have a good time and you know, see behind the curtain what goes on when our bus operators are out there on the roads. You know, at the end of the day, we carry precious souls every every single day. And our bus operators are consummate professionals. They have to be. And so there's an obstacle course that they follow to test their skills. And it's, like I said, it's a great time to watch and it's a great time to participate. And so our mechanics, on the other hand, their competition is just a little different. They get a series of tests that they have to take.
1: Okay.
2: One is a written test, right? So it's to understand their knowledge of systems, their knowledge of certain solutions to problems, troubleshooting, et cetera, right? So they do this written test, and then they are given modules that they have to compete. So they are given a full bus, and they have to diagnose the bus to find out what's wrong with it, and then they have to figure out how to fix it. Yes. And it's timed. So they don't get to do it like all day. They have a very short window that they have to figure it out, and they're judged on that. And then they have kind of system tests, so like brakes and propulsion systems, et cetera. So they have these other like individual tests. So at the end of the day, they are tested on those skills, and the cream rises, and BCT did just that. And our mechanics killed it, right? They knocked it out of the park. We had David, John, and Michael, who were our competitors. They went in as a team. And so just think Olympics, right?
1: Mm-hmm,
2: so you
1: mm-hmm.
2: have a gymnastics team, you have individual competitions, but then they come together and they compete as a team. And so in our case, what happened, it's they were working as a team with all these diagnostics. And so at the end of the day, they placed second.
1: Wow.
2: In Florida. That earned them the opportunity to go to the international competition in Salt Lake City.
1: So this
2: yes.
1: bus road is bigger than what we
2: it
1: think
2: is,
1: it is.
2: It is big. It is huge. They were among 49 competitors across the country and in North America. And essentially, they did so well in that competition. Now, remind you, this is the first time they've ever been there. And one of their areas that they competed, they earned what would be equivalent of a silver medal.
1: Wow, congratulations.
2: So we are so incredibly proud of them. They are amazing individuals. They are so dedicated to our customers. They show up every day to make sure those buses are working to their best ability. And we were just so fortunate for them to excel in that competition. And again, very proud of them.
1: Let me say this. Not because you're sitting here. I live in Broward. And the bus drivers that I see, now I see why they're so great at what they do. The other thing that I've seen, I am not, and I'm telling you the truth, I have not seen a bus broke down. That's a lot to say about your people. And I run across buses probably 3 or 4 times getting to work. And I watch those buses, how they navigate and how they pull off, how they make sure that everybody's okay. I'll make sure everybody's on the bus. I watch. I'm a guy that watch things.
2: Mm-hmm.
1: Let's put it that way. And I always say, my mother said, you never know who's watching you.
2: That's true.
1: And sometimes I sit there and I say, wow. And they have a way of pulling out and to get on the road. And they have a way of getting off the road, too. But what do you have to say about the team of people that works behind you? Because it's something I always stick with when Martin Luther King said, you know, everybody can be the drum major, and everybody can have the drum major instinct. It has to be one drum major, and that's you. But everybody's got to be the band, and everybody plays a certain instrument and plays very well, and that's your team. What do you have to say about that?
2: So what I will tell you, Maestro, is that I feel so blessed to be able to work with the people that I work mm-hmm. with every day. I have an amazing group of transit professionals. We are about 1,200 plus strong. We have all levels of folks in our organization. We have our bus operators. We have our mechanics. We have our customer service representatives. They're kind of on the front lines dealing day to day with our passengers. Our customers are very, very important to us, and we do our best to give them great service. Are there areas for improvement? There always are, right? And, you know, one of the things about our customers, they don't hesitate to tell us. They will tell us. The other thing is, you know, we have all kinds of other professionals. We have engineers. We have accountants. We have, we also have planners, and we have grant administrators. A lot of the money that we get into our organization comes through our grant team that applies for various grants, and they've been very successful in getting it. They, in the last 2 years, I think they've got us about north of $45 million in grants. Wow. That we didn't have to come out of pocket. That's huge, right? Mm-hmm. And so we have a great team of professionals, and it is an honor for me to lead this group. I'm humbled by that, and I'm so appreciative of the opportunity to do so. And the other thing is that I know you mentioned that it's very, you watch, you yes. see what our bus operators mm-hmm. are doing. So just imagine, right, when you're driving and you see a truck coming mm-hmm. and the truck's trying to get in the lane.
1: Mm-hmm.
2: Sometimes you say yes, sometimes you say no. Mm-hmm. And that's what our bus operators face, right?
1: Yes.
2: You know, that truck driver has cargo, but what we have is precious cargo.
1: That's so true.
2: And so we don't have the opportunity to make a mistake, right? Because it affects lives when we do that.
1: Mm-hmm.
2: And so our bus operators take that very seriously. And so they're navigating traffic. They're navigating getting in and out. They pull over. They let people off. They have to get back in traffic. And they are dealing with whatever's going on in the bus, too, because they have to be mindful of mm-hmm. the passenger experience. Is everybody okay? They have a lot that they're working on. And you know what's interesting and sad at the same time? There are so many people in the community that come to us when they're having a problem,
1: mm.
2: whether it's coming in one of our depots, our central terminals, or if they're coming to one of our buses. They'll flag a bus down when they're having a problem. You know what our bus operators do?
1: What?
2: They stop. They help. They call for help. They get help.
1: Wow.
2: That's how committed
1: they
2: are to our community. We just honored a gentleman who saw a person who appeared to have a sight impairment.
1: Mm.
2: He had a cane, and he was in the middle of the street trying to cross the street. I think he was disoriented, and the bus operator pulled over, stopped the bus. He stopped the bus first. He pulled over first and then stopped the bus, mm-hmm. right? And he got out and helped that gentleman across the street.
1: Wow.
2: He didn't have to do that.
1: No.
2: But he did.
1: But that's called servicing.
2: That's, we're a servant
1: yes,
2: group.
1: Yes, we're a serving group.
2: And I am so proud of our bus operators, and our customer service. I mean, we found missing children. We have helped people who are having mental crisis. We have helped people who are experiencing homelessness.
1: Mm.
2: I mean, we have, you name it, you know, we are kind of a microcosm of society.
1: Mm-hmm.
2: That's what shows up around us.
1: What do you do when it comes to handicapped people?
2: So we have a couple of options for our passengers and customers that have some mobility challenges. So first of all, we have our TOPS. Our TOPS service is for people who can't use the fixed route service.
1: Mm-hmm.
2: And that is a door-to-door service. So they get picked up. They get to go wherever they need to go. We bring them back home, or we bring them back to wherever they're trying to get to. And our customers use that service to go to doctor's appointments, to go to work, to go to school, to go to whatever they're trying to do. And we have that service. The other thing that we have on our fixed route service, on our regular buses, we have the ability for the bus to kneel. So if someone has a wheelchair,
1: mm-hmm.
2: it makes it easier for them to roll on. And then we have designated areas for people that need special assistance for, you know, if they're in a wheelchair or they have other challenges.

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1: With you. Thank you guys for coming in, sharing this information with us. We appreciate you. We don't take nothing for granted. And y'all hear me telling your boss, she's welcome to come back anytime. Not sometime, anytime.
2: Thank you, sir.
1: Right. You've been listening to CMG, Community Connect. Always remember what I always say. We play a lot of music, but we're not all about music. We're about great information like this, when people come out and give you information that you should know to help your family and the community. I'm the Maestro. Thank you for listening.
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9: Welcome to CMG Community Connect. I'm the maestro and I have a special guest here, a lovely lady. I'll let her announce her name, please, and your position, please.
10: Cindy Ehrenberg-Seltzer. I'm the president and CEO of the Children's Services Council of Broward County.
9: So what is the Children's Services?
10: Oh, what a great question. So the Children's Services Council was created by the brilliant voters of Broward County, September 5th of 2000, when they voted to be willing to be taxed on their property up to 50 cents per $1,000 of value to support Broward's children, to make sure that Broward's children and families have the resources and opportunities that they need so that their children can grow into healthy, productive adults.
9: Tell me the impact that you guys have in the community.
10: It's been tremendous. I got to tell you, Maestro, I am the first and only CEO of the Children's Services Council.
9: Wow.
10: So I've been here since it was a dream when the community was advocating for the creation of the Children's Services Council. And I've gotten to see what's happened over the 25 years. So if I can take you back.
9: Take me back.
10: To 26 years ago, There was a crisis in the foster care system. So many children, over 3,500 children, were being removed from their parents and put into foster care. We had a disproportionate number of children that were getting arrested and put into the delinquency system. Over 14,000 arrests of over 12,000 children a year. And the community said, hey, why isn't anything being done to stop this from happening? Keeping kids in foster care, putting kids in the delinquency system, not only does it destroy children's lives, it also costs a lot of money.
9: Mm-hmm.
10: So it makes a lot more sense to pay for prevention. And that was why the Children's Services Council was created. And since that time, we have invested, believe it or not, over the 25 years, almost $3 billion in services for children. And those services started out with a focus on keeping kids out of the foster care system. And for those children who were arrested, offering new diversion alternatives for them so that they could learn the error of their ways and they could make restitution and they could not have the rest of their lives destroyed. And we have seen the numbers in both of those systems come down dramatically. Now it's roughly 1,000 children in out-of-home care, about 2,200 children a year getting arrested. So we know from that fundamental piece just how impactful it's been. But broader than those direct diversion programs, mm-hmm. then is how do you prevent all of that from happening? So the biggest investment is family strengthening programs, which helps people if they just want to learn how to parent better, or if they really are having a crisis and they need someone to come into their home and work with them and their children on how to de-escalate conflict, how to communicate better. So that's one big group.
9: So you guys do all of this?
10: Oh, that's a small piece.
9: Okay, let's go. You're going to take me down this journey.
10: I'm sorry. Yes, I know. I get so excited. All right, so we start. I'll go through, rather than the order in which we funded them, sort of how we work with children through their life cycle. So for moms who are experiencing postpartum depression or anxiety, mm-hmm. we have programs for them in-home, supportive programs. We have subsidized child care. We work with the Early Learning Coalition and provide additional funding so that they can offer subsidized child care to more families. After-school programs for elementary school-age children, middle school, and high school. Programs for kids who are aging out of foster care to help them learn how to be independent and function on their own. And I can't forget all of the supports for families who have children with special developmental needs. All of the after-school programs, there are specialized programs for children with special needs. We also fund drowning prevention. If you've ever taken your child for Swim Central, drowning prevention, water safety lessons, those are funded by the Children's Services Council. Safe sleep, we provide pack and play cribs and instruction on how to put your baby to sleep so that they don't suffocate and wow. die in their sleep. And I'm sure I'm forgetting some other things. That'll come to me as we talk.
9: I saw when you guys was involved with us with the water safety, and I want to say thank you.
10: Oh, thank
9: because
10: you.
9: Because just 2 weeks ago, two kids drowned. And the first thing came to my mind, you got to take advantage of when you guys come in and they're partners with us to teach this for free. Mm-hmm. Any given second when you can walk away from the pool, go to the kitchen, the kid can slip out and drown. Mm-hmm. I was talking with a parent this morning, and she's on some medication. She said, what scares me now with my grandkids, this medicine put me to sleep. And I had to tell my kids, y'all got to take the kids for a while because I don't want to fall asleep and they walk out to the pool.
10: I'm glad she had that reasoning to do that. Mm-hmm. But I also want to tell your listeners that if they reach out to Swim Central or to the Drowning Prevention Task Force at the Department of Health, both of which we fund, there are opportunities to get door alarms, to get pool alarms.
9: Oh, really?
10: To help create some okay. barriers between the house and the pool. It's not enough. I'm glad that grandmother told you that she didn't feel like she was alert enough mm-hmm. because you do have to have eyes on children. But, you know, we all know you've got to go to the bathroom, you got to do things. And so having the more barriers you can put in place between the child and the pool, the better. And we are so grateful to you for partnering with us on the water safety. And for those parents out there as well, always when you're around water, designate an adult as a water watcher.
9: Mm-hmm.
10: Someone always needs to have eyes on the children in the pool or at the beach. It's so easy to get caught up talking to each other, having right. whatever is going on at your party, your poolside party. Make sure someone knows that they are responsible for watching the children.
9: But what I love about Children's Services Council is that you guys do a lot of things that we don't know about. Mm. And you're sitting right here looking at a gentleman that I didn't know all these things that you shared with me. I'm pretty sure you got a lot more to share. And that's why I say take me down this journey and my listening audience down this journey so we begin to learn more of what you guys do. Do not assume we know. We don't know. When you don't talk about it on radio or television, when you don't market it, it stays within the room. It don't come out into the community. It don't come across the airways because we don't know. And that's why this show is driven the way it is. Because we're about impacting our community with great information such as this. And I just can't thank you enough for coming in here, sharing this information with my friend over there who really educated me a lot, a great lot about children's services and the impact you guys make in the community. Let's talk more about some of the other things you do with child care.
10: Sure. And again, I want to thank you. I think one of the reasons that you haven't known about the Children's Services Council is because all of these services, we fund nonprofit organizations to deliver them to you.
9: Mm-hmm.
10: So I'm sure your listeners, you and your listeners, know about the Boys and Girls Club and mm-hmm. the YMCA, and maybe some of the smaller organizations like Community-Based Connections or Handy or Hispanic Unity. So we always have let the nonprofits be the front face.
9: Okay.
10: Because that's where you're going to go to get the services. But the power behind it and the reason that the services are available is because of the funding from the Children's Services Council, really the funding from you, the taxpayers. For less than 2 cents of every dollar that you pay in property taxes, we are able to invest that in this network of services. So not only is the funding that we do directly to make those services free for those who participate or perhaps available on a sliding fee scale, depending on what the service is, but we also make sure that we are addressing the most important issues that are facing our children and families today, and we're able to act quickly. So for example, when in November there were challenges with SNAP benefits, mm-hmm. people were left, you had folks being furloughed, federal workers being furloughed, and then SNAP benefits being held up, we leapt into action. We helped convene other partners and set the example for what became a $1.5 million fund distributed to the feeding programs so that they could distribute more food during that time. So we remain responsive to emerging needs and critical needs. Another place where we did that was after the tragedy at MSD, and there were huge mental health issues in response to that trauma. Luckily, through our cooperation with the Broward Behavioral Health Coalition, we had already fortuitously been training providers on trauma therapy. So we had people in the community that were ready to help. And then through that, we helped build a community response, first for the folks in Coral Springs and Parkland. But then what we heard from the rest of the community was, hey, what about, yes, this was a big tragedy where a lot of people were injured at once, but what about our community where there is continual gun violence?
9: Mm-hmm.
10: And we are really trying on a, I don't want to say daily basis because people aren't shot every day, but on a more regular basis, we are coping with the trauma of the gun violence or other violence in our community. And so we heard that and said, you're absolutely right. We need to respond to that. And we have, after doing a lot of research and talking to a lot of people in the community, we started programs that we call Heal Trauma, which is helping all dealing with trauma. And they now exist in 6 different communities throughout Broward County. Again, you're going to look for nonprofits who are delivering that service. So you're going to get it from Community-Based Connections or Deerfield Cares or the Mental Health Association or Memorial. But we respond to the needs of our community, and we do it with heart and with attention to whether it's actually making a difference in the lives of the people that it's serving.
9: Let's talk about taxes.
10: Okay.
9: Property taxes. Let's get down to it. A lot of people don't understand why we need it. We're paying it. I can only speak for myself. After the gentleman spoke to me about it and explained to me the reason why we have property taxes, it made so much sense. Because all this taxes that we pay, explain to our listening audience, where does it go and all the things that it helps?
10: Sure. So in general, property taxes really are one of the biggest funders of local services. We do not have a proper income tax in the state of Florida. There was a decision made years ago, I don't know by whom, but in the Florida Constitution, there is no income tax, and local governments are funded by property taxes. That means the county, your city, wherever you live, and then some special districts. You have the school board, the school district,
9: mm-hmm.
10: the hospital district, either Memorial or North Broward, and then the Children's Services Council. You may have a mosquito control district. You may have some other districts, but those are the biggest. As far as the Children's Services Council goes, we are less than 2 cents of every dollar. We have authority to tax up to 50 cents and currently per $1,000 of value. And now it's set at 45 cents. So what does that mean? The average taxpayer is paying about $300 a year. But when aggregated, it allows us to do all of the things that we've just talked about. In your city and your counties, they're paying for your parks. They're paying for your libraries. They're paying for all of the cultural events that folks enjoy going to that improve your quality of life. It pays for public safety and for your fire support. So all of these services that you're used to getting from your city or your county, that's where it comes from. It buses. All of these things that we take for granted as being part of just living in Broward County, those are primarily funded through property taxes.
9: That's good to know, because a lot of people don't know that.
10: They think they just exist.
9: Exactly.
10: It just is. But the money to pay for those things has to come from somewhere.
9: But, you know, I think that we have not done a good job ourselves to promote this, even radio itself, having these shows like this to explain to people what is going on. Like I say, even the buses you ride in, you don't understand the fire service, the police department, all these things, we are paying for that. But when you stop paying for that, then what's going to happen? It's going to eventually go away.
10: And, you know, I'm very sensitive. I'm also a taxpayer, and I don't like seeing my tax dollars wasted. One of the important things I think your listeners should know is when you're paying your property tax, it's local dollars being spent locally to support local people. When it goes to Tallahassee, if you take away property taxes and you send all the money to Tallahassee, then it is up to the legislators in Tallahassee to decide which county gets how much of what and how it gets spent. So just going back to the local nature, I get it that people are angry about some things that their money's being spent on. And they may not like something that someone else likes. But right now, today, you can go on the website of Broward County Government, of your city, wherever you happen to live. You can go to the Children's Services Council website. You can see how the dollars are spent. And they have public meetings regularly.
9: Really?
10: They're all different. But yes, okay. Broward County has public hearings, has public meetings every other week. Cities have them. The Children's Services Council meets once a month. Our meetings are broadcast. People can participate virtually if they wish to just listen or if they want to speak. And when tax rates are being set, there is a requirement to have two public hearings. They're called truth and millage hearings.
9: Okay.
10: So when you get your property tax bill, it will tell you every single entity that has the ability to tax you. And it shows you what the proposed tax rate is and how much you will owe. The county, there's a line. The school district, there's a line. and it tells you when their public hearings are. If you are not happy getting to the county commission or to your city council meeting or to the Children's Services Council meeting is easy. If you don't like what's happening in Tallahassee, it's pretty challenging to get up to Tallahassee, especially from South Florida. So if you're not happy, or if you are happy, make your voice known to your city council, to the county commission, to the Children's Services Council. We want more than anything, only speaking for the Children's Services Council here, to be responsive to the people of Broward County. It's why we are very, very transparent. You can find where every dollar is being spent and what the results are because of the money that's being spent is all available on our website through a variety of publications, any which way you like to read them.
9: In closing, what would you like for our listening audience to know?
10: I'd like them to know that the Children's Services Council that you created 26 years ago, 25 years ago, is doing what you hoped it would. We are improving the lives of Broward's children. 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And as you hear information about this property tax debate, please educate yourself. There is a lot of information on the county's website, on city websites, on our website to show you where your tax dollars are going. And just study. Everyone's situation is different. And so I'm not telling anyone what to do except to educate yourself and then make the decision that's right for you and your family and your community.
9: Is there a website they can go to?
10: The Property Appraiser of Broward County, if you put Property Appraiser of Broward County, will tell you what you would stand to benefit if the tax law goes through, if the referendum passes in November. And there you can go to cscbroward.org to learn more about where our tax dollars go, and broward.org to learn about Broward County, and then your city. I can't name all of the city websites.
9: But that's good. That's good to know. What can we do as a community?
10: Educate yourselves. Good. 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

0: 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Just you, your girls, and Bryson Tiller.
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15: 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Let's get our praise on, family.

Thine is the kingdom, the power, and the glory. The Lord's Prayer by Bunny Ziegler. Good morning, South Florida. Happy Father's Day to all the fathers. Happy Father's Day to the grandfathers, too, and the stepfathers, too, as well. Good morning to you, Chef Martin. Happy Father's Day to you, sir. Dr. Kim Martin, Dover, Tennessee, to you and Chef Martin. Love him like a father, love him like a husband, though. Indeed, and Joe Chicago, thank you for listening. Shine Bodie, it's time to rise and shine. Kenita Gilliam, every praise go to our God, and our God is our Heavenly Father. Want to talk about the big God, the loving God, the kind God. He's God Almighty. Good morning to you. You're listening to Inspiration Yours.

see, God is a real Father, the Heavenly Father. Lord, we thank you. Every praise go to you, God, for teaching us men on this earth how to become a father and how to love your son, but how to love your daughter as well. See, one thing we got to remember, just don't let this day be one day of fatherly love. It should be every day of fatherly love. For those who have not talked to their father, you need to talk with him. Because guess what? You wouldn't be him. You wouldn't be here because of him either. Let it rise. 609, 76 on degrees outside. Joining me this morning, I welcome him back when he come back, Dr. Marcus Davidson of the New Mount Olive Baptist Church. We're going to let it rise this morning with William Murphy on this one. Inspiration yours. I'm 99 Jam. Love the mic. So good morning to you, South Florida.

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God will turn it around. John Reddick on this one. 624. Good morning, Ms. Field Barton, Deerfield. Good morning to surrounding cities. Hollywood, Daniel Beach. Good morning to you.

Surrounding cities, Florida City, Miami Gardens, Liberty City, Brownsville. Good morning to you. 624. 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

0: Bobby Winding's on this one. He's so faithful. It's called Abel. 6:35 this morning. Happy Father's Day to all the fathers out there. Say it again.
1: You're more than able.
0: Happy Father's Day to the fathers, the grandfathers, and the mothers who are being fathers too. You do your job as well.
2: Hey, God, it's me.
0: Yes, indeed.
2: You seem quiet.
0: Just want to remind you.
2: So glad to
0: tell your father, your heavenly father, first of all, you love him. Thank you for waking him up this morning and waking you up this morning. And also, go give your father a hug. If you haven't talked with him, give him a call and say, Father, I just want to tell you, I love you for having me be here on this earth. You're listening to Inspiration Yours. I'm the Maestro. I'm 99 Jams. Good.

0: 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Eating this money with DJ Nasty 305.
1: Got my girl Sylvia. She's in the building. Representing the 305.
2: You already know.
1: Which rapper's 2018 album, Astroworld, debuted at number one on the Billboard 200 and was named after a closed Houston amusement park? What's the rapper's name?
2: Pass.
1: What sneaker brand collaborated heavily with Kanye West in the 2000s?
2: Adidas.
1: Which 2017 song by Kendrick Lamar became an anthem of empowerment and won a Grammy for Best Rap Performance?
2: Pass.
1: Your new name is Pass. That's your new name, Sylvia. It ain't Sylvia no more. It's Pass. What school did you go to? Pass.

Wake up, it's a new day. Bianca. Kayla called this one, 6:53 this morning. Yes, my God. Nashville Life on this one. Good morning, South Florida. Happy Father's Day to all the fathers out there. Grandfather, we ever got you too. You've been in our life.

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1: 2 Peter 1:3 tells us that God has given us everything that we need for life and godliness through our knowledge of Him.

0: say I am is I am. And I am. We're going to introduce you to Dr. Martin Davis and the New Mount Olive Baptist Church. Good morning, Dr. Davis, and welcome back.
1: Good morning to you, my brother, and thank you so much.
0: Doc, we've truly missed you, man, and thank God for you being on the other side here, listening to Taco Talk listening audience this morning. And today you're going to be ministering today for the first time
1: yes,
0: in a while.
1: Sir, today will be my first Sunday back preaching since I had a slight little sickness situation, but I'm grateful to God that I am here and ready to share a word today, and I will be preaching a word from 2 Corinthians chapter 9, verses 10 through 15, seated by God, sustained for glory. I cannot wait to share the word today, and I'm so grateful for the prayers of you, Maestro, and so many others. God has been faithful. Just can't thank him enough for all that he's done, all that my family has done, and my church family. I'm grateful to God.

0: Cutting the Wilson on this one. Always peace. God will definitely bring peace when you put him in your grace. Joining me and back, Dr. Marcus Davis and the New Mount Olive Baptist Church. Good morning again, sir.
1: Good morning to you, my brother, and good morning to all of our phenomenal listeners.
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1: Okay, there's a word today from 2 Corinthians chapter 9, verses 10 through 15, seated by God, sustained for glory. 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
17: 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Good morning.
18: Good morning. Good morning. Good morning.

0: trusting God. I know somebody trusting that I'm talking with this morning, Dr. Monica Davidson. You trusting, Doc?
1: Amen, with all my heart.
0: Doctor, with all my heart. Man, God is an awesome God. I was explaining this morning when I first came on, and I say it's Father's Day, but our real Father is our Heavenly Father. I want to say thank Him for letting us be on this earth today. He's our provider of everything we do for our family, friends, and loved ones. And to the earthly father, we want to say Happy Father's Day to them as well. And as to you, Dr. Davidson, Happy Father's Day.
1: Hey, you know what? I was going to say that, Maestro, Happy Father's Day to you and Happy Father's Day to all of the fathers. Happy Father's Day to my dad, to my father-in-law, and to all the fathers of the New Mount Olive Baptist Church, but also all the fathers who are listening to us and those father figures that have been impactful in the lives of so many people. So we just thank God for great men who have stepped up to impact our society and make a difference. And I'm proud of all of the brothers who have made the difference.

0: So Caitlin Kyle on this one. As right now, I'm turning it over to Dr. Marcus Davidson. Dr. Davidson, it's on you, sir.
1: Thank you so much, Maestro. Again, thank you for welcoming me back, and happy Father's Day to you and all of the fathers. So excited to have this opportunity to share with all of our listeners today. And I want to say, if you don't have anywhere to worship today and you want to bring your father, you want to come yourself, we would love to have you here at the New Mount Olive Baptist Church, 400 Northwest 9th Avenue, Fort Lauderdale, Florida. We want you to know that we're grateful to God for the privilege and the opportunity to have you here with us today. It would be our honor to have you worshiping with us. Again, you can join us at 8 or 10:45 a.m. And if you can't make it in person, you can join us virtually, www.mountolive.org, Facebook, or YouTube. We would love to have you as a part of our worship experience. Maestro, I want to thank our men's ministry and also community-based connections with Mike Obell for such a wonderful Father's Day breakfast and celebration on yesterday. And we're inviting all the fathers today to wear their fedoras. We're going to take pictures and have a great time of worshiping with the brothers in our church and community. Also, next Sunday, everyone is invited to a brunch. Next Saturday and Sunday, invited to a brunch and fashion show birthday celebration honoring our First Lady, Sister Ybaquia Davidson. It will be next Saturday, June the 27th at 11 a.m. in our multipurpose annex. You can register at www.mountolive.org. We will also celebrate her during our meet and greet on Sunday, June the 28th, after both services. So that's 27th at 11 a.m. and then after our morning worship services at 8 and 10:45 next Sunday. Also, we're inviting all of our teens to brunch with a boss next Sunday, June the 28th at 10:45 a.m. It will be a chance for them to chat with a business professional who walked the path of success, and also have an opportunity for our teens to have doors open for them for future endeavors and future opportunities. Maestro, we have We the People Coalition presents a gospel concert and panel engagement on Wednesday, July the 1st at 6:30 p.m. featuring guest artists Kiara Sheard and Leandra Johnson, as well as guest panelists Norman Nixon, Tracy Johnson, Roland Martin, and Senator Rosalind Osgood. That will be Wednesday, July the 1st at 6:30 p.m. Finally, we'd like everyone to join us next Sunday for a voter registration drive at both of our worship services. We're looking forward. As we know, we are in election season and we need to prepare. Make sure you're getting yourselves prepared to vote, requesting your vote by mail, ballots, whatever it takes, and to get out and vote for whomever you are with. Doesn't matter which candidate, which party, just get out and vote, because it's important that we vote and our voices be heard. If you don't mind, let's have a word of prayer and go to God in prayer. Gracious and eternal God, our Father, we come now to say thank you. Thank you, God, for another day. Lord, we thank you for the bounty of blessings that you have so graciously extended to each of us. We thank you, God, how you forgive us of our sins and trespasses against you. We thank you, O Lord, for another day of life. God, I pray now that you would bless us as we worship you today in spirit and in truth, as the word goes forth, as songs are lifted, lives will be transformed for your glory. God, we take a moment now to thank you for the work and the impact that our brother Maestro is doing with CMG Miami and making impact in our community. We pray, God, that you would continue to bless him and lift him as he changes lives and changes the story for so many in our community. God, we pray for the CMG Miami family, its leadership, that you would continue to guide and direct them for your glory. We thank you, God, for this nation, for this world. And we pray, oh God, that you would bring peace and calm across this world and this nation. And we pray for our national leaders, state leaders, and our local leaders, that they would make decisions that are in the best interest of all humanity. We pray, oh God, that you would keep us in your care. We thank you, God, for who you are. It's in the name of our Lord and our Savior, Jesus the Christ, that we offer this prayer. And every child of God said, amen. God bless you. I love you. There's absolutely nothing you can do about it. Look forward to being with you next week.

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It will be with you always. So happy Father's Day. I'd like to give a shout out to Dr. Davidson and to all the men in my life. I'd like to give you guys a shout out. Happy Father's Day to you as well. And Leroy Pryor, happy Father's Day. Don Weatherspoon, Kevin Blair, Micah Daffin, and Edgar Harvey, happy Father's Day. And to all the loved ones, the little kids, Jalen, Jordan, Jay Madison, Kennedy, and Cameron. Got a team there. Trust me. Happy Father's Day to all the fathers out there, the grandfathers. Happy Father's Day to you as well. And to all the fathers here at CMG. Chico the Virgo, James T. You guys, happy Father's Day to you. And all the men here who are fathers at CMG, we want to say happy Father's Day to you and you too. Melvin Haynes, happy Father's Day to you. 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And happy Father's Day to you, Wendell Ford, who comes up at 9.

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Our truly Heavenly Father is our Lord and Savior, Jesus Christ. Inspiration yours, 99 James.

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0: it's all about. You're so faithful when it comes to the sound of Jonathan McReynolds. Marvin Wine is on this one. 8:12 minutes going away for the hour. 8 o'clock. I'm the maestro. I'll take you up to 9 and 9 when the four comes your way. To all the fathers, happy Father's Day to you. Bill Dozier, happy Father's Day to you. Lily Dozier, good morning to you as well. Surrounding cities, Miramar, Margate, Coarse Brain. Say it like you really mean it.
1: You're more than able.
0: Say it up Boynton Beach, good morning to you. Clifford Power and the family up in Boynton, good morning to you. Delray Beach, good morning to you. Won't forget you as well. Right now, you deserve the win. Tell the man of this one. 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

The greatest gift that's been given to us is our Heavenly Father. And we want to say to our Heavenly Father, thank you for being the Father that you are. And to all the earthly fathers, let's learn from our Heavenly Father. That he teaches us everything. How to love, how to care, and how to remember one thing. Love is about forgiving. Love is about being there for each other. And wake up as a new day. When you talk about a new day, you're talking about when God had brought you a long way through your time of sickness into healing you back. It's something to give him thanks and give him praise. Ain't nothing for you to think about. It's something you know. You know, I was walking and running yesterday, and I thank God for letting me be able to do what I used to do when I had my hip surgery. Brought me a long way. I'm back because of God, because I trusted him and have faith in him. One thing you got to have is this, faith, not fear. Fear and faith just do not get along. So to all of those that have not talked to their fathers, not just the father, but the mother, you got to put that aside. Here's the question. Do you think you're going to get to heaven, going to God, that you can't talk to your dad or your mom or your sister and your brother? Heaven don't like hatred. Heaven don't like no mess. You're going to either be right or you're either going to be wrong. When you go wrong, you sure ain't going that way. So I ask you to do this today. Pick up the phone. Call a friend. Call a loved one. Call the one who's been like a father in your life, who stepped in your life like a godfather. And don't forget about granddad, who always there for you, no matter what. Take this moment to say, love you, thank you. To you, we play this for you, for all the fathers out there today that's listening. Don't miss this moment. You're listening to Inspiration Yours, 99 Jam. Roger Dax, happy Father's Day to you, my brother.

0: the Maestro, and I have a special guest here. Haven't seen you in a while. 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
1: Maestro, or hello, Maestro. My name is Corey Cuff Lonergan, and I'm the CEO, General Manager for Broward County Transit.
0: So tell us, my listening audience, why you're here today.
1: So I'm here today to share some great news. We are super excited to have all of these wonderful events happening in South Florida. In particular, we have the World Cup 2026 happening right in our backyard, right in Miami. And we're so thankful to be able to be part of that exciting event. And we're participating in it on several levels. First of all, let me tell you that Broward County, our Broward County Board of Commissioners, approved a opportunity for us to host watch parties at the Amerant Bank Arena.
0: Okay.
1: So right there in Broward County, there are watch parties that people who don't have tickets can go and watch the events or watch the matches for free. They can get there for free. The parking is free. The actual event is free. And so they can go and enjoy the activities. Also, there are some exciting things happening on the plaza as well. So you can even maybe take advantage of some salsa lessons. There's a lot going on there. So there's a party inside and festivities on the outside too. And I think that fans will truly enjoy that experience. Like I said, the tickets are free. And all are welcome.
0: I want to say thank you for coming in, and to your lovely team of people that's here with you. Thank you guys for coming in, sharing this information with us. We appreciate you. We don't take nothing for granted. And y'all hear me telling your boss, she's welcome to come back anytime. Not sometime, anytime.
1: Thank you, sir.
0: We're about great information like this. When people come out and give you information that you should know to help your family and the community. I'm the Maestro. Thank you for listening.
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16: 2 Peter 1 and 3 tells us that God has given us everything that we need for life and godliness through our knowledge of Him.

Bobby Storm on this one. 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Time for me to wrap it up. Wendell Ford is up next. Like to say happy Father's Day to Phil Michaels and Richards, to our leadership boss here, Jimmy Fallon. Happy Father's Day to you. And to those that's out there listening, but I leave you with this quote today. Forget the mistakes. Remember the lessons. Forget the mistakes. Just remember the lesson. Have a blessed day. May God continue to bless the fathers, the grandfathers, the mothers who play the role of a father, as God continue to bless you. But remember, our Heavenly Father.

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That's Fred Hammond and Glory to Glory. My brothers, my sisters, never, never give up on God, because God surely is not going to give up on you. Good morning to

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99 Jams. Inspiration yours. That's Tasha Cobbs, Leonard. It's called Do It Anyway. Once again, a blessed Sunday morning to you, Wendell Ford, and thank you for joining us on 99 Jams. The request line is open now at 866-991-5269. Again, 866-991-5269. Lord, you established peace for us. All that we have accomplished, you have done for us. Isaiah 26:12. Be blessed, my brothers. Be blessed, my sisters. To God be the glory.

Generation Yours. That's Pastor Mike Jr. It's called Amen. Somebody say amen. Good morning to you, Wendell Ford, and thank you for joining us here on 99 Jams. My brothers and sisters, we may not know what the future holds, but we do know who holds the future. Always trust God.

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99 Jams. Inspiration Yours. That's music from Jonathan Rick Reynolds and Marvin Winans. It's called Able. Able. Yes, God is. My brothers, my sisters. At one point in time, we all will be tested. But just know that God is able. Keep the faith. Always. Never give up. Here's to Kaitlyn Carr with a message in the music. It's called You're Bigger. Yes, God is. Bigger than any problem we can even imagine. To God be the glory.

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19: 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Good morning. Good morning.

version, yo. That's music from Blanca and Jacqueline Carr. It's all new day. Yes, that's what it is. Another day that God has blessed us with. Rejoice and be glad. And then my brothers and sisters, remember faith, hope, love. But the greatest of them is love. 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And please, whatever you do, do not forget how important you are.

No, James, inspiration yours. That's Stephanie Mills and Charles Dickens. It's called Never Knew Love Like This. Somebody ought to say thank you, Jesus. Keep a smile on your face and love in your heart. I'm Wendell Ford. Thanks for joining us here on 99 Jams. 99 Jams is looking for the next up artist. 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In the meantime, here's Tasha Cobbs Leonard and John Legend. This one's called Church.

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1: 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What's the hardest thing you're going through?

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Well, happy Father's Day to all our fathers. But for my brothers that may be struggling this morning, whatever fathers that might be struggling, for whatever reason, I want you to know that God has not forgotten you. God still loves you. The past, the past. You can deal with the present. Here's

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Always, always trust God. 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

99 Jams, Inspiration Yours. That's music from Pastor Mike Jr. It's called Impossible. Very blessed Sunday morning to you. I'm Wendell Ford. Thank you so much for Jones on 99 Jams and a very happy Father's Day to all our fathers. Remember 2 Corinthians 3:17. Now the Lord is the Spirit, and where the Spirit of the Lord is, there is liberty. Here's Tamla Mann, deserve to win. Yes, you do.

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99 Jams, Inspiration Yours, the legendary old days. It's called A Prayer. I wouldn't dare play this song without giving credit to a 99 Jams former DJ, a legend, Mr. Dallas Manuel. Happy Father's Day, my brother. For the long time listeners, you know that this was Dallas' going off song. We love you, brother, and truly miss you. Faith, hope, love, the greatest of these is love. Always has been. Always will be. My brothers, God has put the responsibility on us. Love is like a curtain rod. It holds everything, everything together. Happy Father's Day. Wishes going out to Gerald Kinsey, Elvis Hunter, Osborne Morgan, Leroy Ellison, Bernard Allen, and all my Cox Media brothers. Happy Father's Day to you. And Mr. Timothy Mingo Sr., happy Father's Day to you. Much, much love always. In the meantime, here's Pastor Donnie McClurkin. This one's called Better After a While. I said Better After a While. To God be the glory. 99 Jams, inspirationally yours.

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1: Therefore, I say unto you, what things soever you desire when you pray, believe that you receive them, and you shall have them. 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Just believe.

99 Jams, inspiration yours. That's music from Dr. Ferris Hill. It's called Believe. Believe, my brother. Believe, my sister. You know, sometimes people just want to hear you say, please forgive me.

be a blessing in any kind of way you can. Remember, people won't always remember everything you say, but they will remember how we treated them. I'm Wendell Ford. Thanks for joining me here on 99 Jams. Always keep the faith, never give up hope, and continue to love. May the peace, love, and joy of the Lord always, always be yours. Happy Father's Day, and everyone, enjoy your blessed day. 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
1: 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Huh, that sounds so rich. This

Ray J sang his heart out on that one. 99 Jams, Miami's number one for hip-hop and R&B. It's Brandy True, Bad Girl. Happy Sunday, South Florida, and happy Father's Day. It's the weekend, Miami. We're going to get into the vibes in 5 minutes. But first, can we go up with Ball Greasy? It's the crib.

0: Kendrick Lamar, TV off. Turn that TV off and turn the radio up. It's Brandy Troop, that girl, the five-star general, 99 Jams, Miami's number one for hip-hop and R&B. Happy Sunday, South Florida. And happy Father's Day to all the amazing dads. Happy Father's Day to my dad, Warrell Troop. Love you so much. I love to see all the social media posts with pictures of the dads and the father figures. You know, this day is for the ones that make it happen and lead their families and children. So dads, stepdads, granddads, uncles, brothers, cousins, goddads, coaches, pastors, teachers, anyone who fulfills that very special role, because it's not easy. And of course, happy Heavenly Father's Day to all the dads up there in heaven smiling down. This is a great weekend, South Florida. So Juneteenth was Friday, Father's Day today. That's a lot of turn up, and I am absolutely here for it, okay? Let's be clear. Shout out to everybody going out to eat to treat their dads. Yesterday, me and my family took my dad to one of his favorites, Samurai. That's down south, like Cutler Bay area. It was really good. Shout out to everybody that's also on that grill. That's my type of vibe. Make sure the meat season, you know. You got the cards for the spades game. And everyone just come over for a good time, all right? Nothing but good energy and good vibes. I'm in the building till 4 on this special day. I got Rod Wave on the other side. Don't change that station. Keep it locked. It's 99 Jams.
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Young Miami spin that. By the way, she performed that on the New York Knicks Championship Parade float next to Fat Joe, Mary J. Blige, Jada Kiss, and Tiana Taylor. Love that. 99 Jams. Miami's number one for hip-hop and R&B. Here's Lloyd. Get it, shawty.

0: Chris Brown, Bryson Tiller, Usher, It Depends, the remix. By the way, you know everyone is waiting for Chris Brown and Usher to touch down in the 305 for that R&B tour. December 3rd and December 5th, Hard Rock Stadium. It's going to be absolutely crazy. It's 99 Jams, Miami's number one for hip-hop and R&B. Brandi Troop, that girl. Got to put you on real quick. Jams is looking for that next up artist. Yes. You know we the people station, so we always looking out for our people in a major way. The turn up partner, CJ Hercules and DJ Lucky C. They want to put your music in front of the city and beyond with this Next Up Artist Contest. 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You know, this is huge because if you win, you can get 2 weeks of airplay on Jams, 2 hours of professional studio time to record your next hit, an opportunity to introduce your song right here on the radio, an on-air interview, and of course, spotlight on our Jams social media. So this is a huge opportunity. So if you got what it takes, take advantage, all right? Don't say Brandi Troop, that girl ain't try to put you on. Head over to 99jamsmiami.com right now. Got Akon coming up on the other side, as well as Belly Gang. Don't go nowhere. It's 99 Jams, the people station.
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Mariah the Scientist, Into the Crime, 99 Jams, Miami's number one for hip-hop and R&B. It's Brandy Troop, that girl. What's going on, South Florida? It's a beautiful Sunday and it's Father's Day. I'm checking in with you in 6 minutes. But first, here's Gunna. We going up tonight.

0: Drift. Drift, TJ, 99 Jams. Miami's number one for hip-hop and R&B. It's Brandy Troop, that girl, the five-star general. Happy Sunday. Happy Father's Day. It is a perfect Sunday. The weather is amazing. You know it is the first day of summer. Yes. So you know we got to take advantage of the new season and bring it in by being outside. Shout out to everyone celebrating Father's Day with dads and father figures. Today is all about the guys, okay? You know, we're showing that appreciation for their presence, their leadership, their strength, their love. And you know, I gotta admit, it's not easy buying a Father's Day gift, okay? At least it's not as easy as Mother's Day. Like, my dad is a very simple man. He doesn't drink, doesn't like coffee or anything like that, not a shopper, not really a foodie, but he is a Dallas Cowboys fan, okay? My dad has so much cowboy stuff from over the years, it's crazy. I do want to hear what you're doing for Father's Day, South Florida, okay? Or any gifts that you got, or just a simple shout-out that you have. Call me up, 866-991-5269.
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And I'm putting names on that VIP guest list. 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I got more details for you. 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

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I'ma represent 99 Jams, Miami's number one for hip-hop and R&B. 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

0: Oh, what you saying, Lil Uzi Vert, 99 Jams. My name is number one for hip-hop and R&B. It's Brandy Troop, that girl. I hope you're enjoying your Father's Day thus far. It's a beautiful Sunday. I do have something special for you, South Florida. The hookup. I'm putting somebody on the Jams Live guest list. Why? Because the legend, Juvenile, is coming through. Yep. He's going to be chopping it up with DJ Nasty tomorrow. Right here inside the Honda South Miami Penthouse Performance Studios. It's going to be a great time. Juvie been making some moves in these streets, and he's going to talk all about it. If you're trying to be on the guest list, call me up right now, 866-991-5269.
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0: ride for that R&B tour, right? It's 99 Jams, Miami's number one for hip-hop and R&B. Brandy Truth, that girl, putting somebody on that guest list for Jams Live. Juvenile coming through. Hello, who's this? Where you calling from?
1: Oh, Kim from Lauderhill.
0: Kim from Lauderhill, girl, you calling number nine. Yes, congratulations, girlie. You're going to be in the building tomorrow for Jams Live with Juvenile, DJ Nasty 305, right here inside the Honda South Miami Penthouse Performance Studios. Kim, girl, tell me what you love about Juvie.
1: Oh, he just makes music that just makes you want to dance. Like, oh my gosh. Like,
0: absolutely. Kim, you be backing that thing up?
1: Yes, love.
0: I know, that's right, my girl, me too.
1: Yes, yes.
0: I love it. Well, go ahead. You know you got to let the city know what station just hooked you up.
1: 99 Cheeky Cheeky Jam.
0: Yes, ma'am. Tomorrow is going to be emotional.

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1: 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Huh. That sounds so rich. 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

August 28th, Raw Waves' new album, Don't Look Down, okay? 99 Jams, Miami's number one for hip-hop and R&B is Brandy Truth, That Girl. What a weekend! And the celebration is still going. Juneteenth and Father's Day. I'm going to let you know where it's going to be lit at today. Just give me 6 minutes.

0: yeah, Glow. I should be saying, yeah, Killian. Those Miami Killian Cougars were turned up yesterday for K-Day at Zoo Miami. Shout out to T.P. Miller and all those Cougars. It's 99 Jams, Miami's number one for hip-hop and R&B. Brandy Truth, that girl, the five-star general, what's going on, South Florida? It's a big weekend, Dade. It's a big weekend, Broward. I hope you're enjoying. Don't be uptight. Okay, relax and enjoy life. Happy Father's Day to all the dads out there and the father figures. I know you're probably taking dad out to eat or just hanging out. Whatever, it's all good. You do know Juneteenth was Friday, but let me let you know this. The celebrations have been going on throughout the weekend, okay? As a matter of fact, today is real big right here in Broward, the second annual Juneteenth block party. There's going to be music, food trucks, kids zones, and performances from Surface, Michael Sterling, Mike Smith, Rome, Grime Mode, and Black Dada. Okay, that's a lineup right there. And this is a completely free event. And it starts at 5 and is all the way until 10. This is going to be in the parking lot of the Lauderhill Performing Arts Center. And yes, you heard me right. Completely free. It's all about good times, good vibes, culture, history, and family, all right? We're going to take us a little break, but a turn up not stopping. I got Belly Gang on the other side. Don't change that station. It's 99 Jams.
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1: Yeah, bounce it like your friend do. I know that's right. 99 Jams. Miami's number one for hip-hop and R&B. It's Brandy Troop, that girl. Shout out to my cousin, Seattle Seahawks cornerback Joshua Job, a.k.a. Woogie. Yesterday, he had his family fun day at Christopher Columbus High School, and it was a success. You know, that's what it's all about, giving back to the youth. And shout out to the Different Not Less Foundation. And of course, shout out to my cousin Woog. Love you. South Florida, let's get back to the vibes. Here's Rihanna, Drake, Work on the People Station. It's 99 Jams.

Mariah the Scientist, Is It a Crime, 99 Jams. Miami's number one for hip-hop and R&B. Jams Live is up tomorrow. DJ Nasty 305 and the icon, the legend, Juvenile coming through. I'm hooking somebody up in 5 minutes. Don't change that station. His Plies, T-Pain, Shawty.

0: Legit 99 Jams. Miami's number one for hip-hop and R&B. It's Brandy Troop, that girl in the building. There's a beautiful weekend. We got Juneteenth celebrations and, of course, Father's Day. I absolutely love it. Make sure you get outside and enjoy the festivities, okay? Enjoy this special day. And I'm going to keep the good mood, the good vibes going. I got to put somebody on the Jams Live VIP guest list. Juvenile coming through tomorrow, yeah, with DJ Nasty 305 right here inside the Honda of South Miami Penthouse Performance Studios. It's going to be a great time. We're just going to find out everything that Juvenile has been up to, what he has coming up. You know, he is a staple in this game. If you're trying to be on the VIP guest list, you don't even have to worry about tickets. No, no. I'm taking your name right now. 866-991-5269. Call me.
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0: 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Brandy Troop, that girl. Taking names for that Jams Live guest list. Juvenile coming through tomorrow. Hello, who's this? Where you calling from?
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0: Wait, hold on, sis. What's the name?
1: A1.
0: A1, I know that's right. I know you look good. That's your name.
1: Oh, baby, and dude.
0: I know that's right, my girl. You are going to be in the building tomorrow for the legend Juvenile Jams Live with DJ Nasty 305, my girl. Gonna be a great time right here inside the Honda South Miami Penthouse Performing Studios. A1, I gotta know, what makes you a Juvie fan, girl?
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0: Oh, the Hot Boys.
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0: I know that's right. Taking over for the 99 and the 2000s. Hey, and he's still taking over. Okay.
1: And is. I love Juvie.
0: I know that's right, my girl. So go ahead and say it loud and proud, the station that's getting you right.
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99 Jams. Miami's number one for hip-hop and R&B is Brandy Truth, that girl. It's Father's Day in the city. If you got a shout-out, I need you to call me up right now, okay? 866-991-5269. 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

0: 99 Jams, Brandy Troop, That Girl. It is Father's Day. Mark, go ahead and shout out all the fathers out there in the 305 and 954.
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2: 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He's such a wonderful father. 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Quincy, Q, you are the truth, okay? 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
0: Love it, girlie. 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
3: I want to give a shout out to Big Daddy Lloyd. Happy Father's Day, baby.
0: How sweet. Shout out to Lloyd. What's your name?
3: 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I greatly appreciate you guys from 99 Jams. You guys are the best.
0: Thank you, girlie, and we appreciate you. Shout out to all the fathers, all the father figures for making things happen for their loved ones, okay? We're going to take us a quick time out, but we showing love to all the dads throughout the city all day long, okay? Big Pun, Kalani, and Kendrick Lamar on the other side. 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It's 99 Jams.
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0: Happy birthday to Vern down in South Miami. Wishing you many more 99 Jams. Miami's number one for hip-hop and R&B. Yes, it's Father's Day. We're showing love to all the dads and father figures who make things happen for the family. Not just biological dads, but stepdads, uncles, cousins, big brothers, goddads, granddad, coaches, teachers, pastors, anyone who fills in that gap. And of course, we can't forget about the fathers and father figures up in heaven. This day isn't easy for some, so this song is for you.
1: It's

August 28th. Rod Wave's 7th album, Don't Look Down, is dropping. I can't wait for that. 99 Jams, Rhyme is number one for hip-hop and R&B. Putting somebody's name on that Jams Live guest list. Juvenile coming through tomorrow. Give me 6 minutes. Here's Chris Brown. We running it.

0: Oh, the ladies feeling that one. The ladies feeling that one. Tim's What You Need, 99 Jams, Miami's number one for hip-hop and R&B. It's Brandy Truth, that girl. What's going on, South Florida? I hope you are still enjoying your Father's Day. It's a very special weekend. And this, check this out. I'm still putting names on that VIP guest list. Juvenile is coming through tomorrow with DJ Nasty for Jams Live. Yes, yes, right here inside the Honda of South Miami Penthouse Performance Studios. If you're trying to be on that guest list, you ain't got to worry about no ticket. Just call me up right now, 866-991-5269.
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Oh, yeah. We earned that.

0: 99 Jams, Miami's number one for hip-hop and R&B. It's Brandy Truth, that girl. Putting somebody on the guest list for Jams Live tomorrow with Juvie. Who's this? Where you calling from?
1: Hey, it's Premier. I'm calling from Miami, Florida.
0: Say your name again.
1: Premier.
0: That's what I thought you said. I like that name, girl. You one of a kind.
1: I know, the only, the biggest.
0: Talk that talk then. Shout out to you, my girl. You're going to be in the building tomorrow for Juvenile Jams Live with DJ Nasty 305. We're going to find out everything that's been going on with Juvie right here inside the Honda South Miami Penthouse Performance Studios. What do you love about Juvie, Premier?
1: I love everything. My bass up.
0: Uh-oh. You know how to pack that thing up, girl?
1: All the way.
0: I know that's right. Well, go ahead. Let the city know what station is putting you in the building tomorrow for Jams Live with Juvenile.
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0: Yes, ma'am. South Florida, that does it for me. But before I get up out of here, I got to give a huge shout out to the Lit Talk Podcast. Hey, Danny. I'm about to get in these Miami streets, South Florida, and enjoy the rest of my Sunday. I want you to do the same. Remember to give all the love and all the flowers to all the dads and the father figures out there. Be blessed.

0: 99 Jams, Miami's number one for hip hop and R&B. It's Kristen Cash, and you know it's Father's Day, so let's go to these Jams lines to see who wants to give a shout out.
1: Yeah, I want to give a shout out, but it's not to my dad, Thomas Jamal Powell, since you ran from being a dad. Happy Athletics Day.
0: Oh, no. Let's keep it positive. Who's a man in your life, a positive father figure that you want to give a shout out to?
1: I want to say happy Father's Day to my granddaddy, Overtown Bo. It don't get no realer than him.
0: All right. I like that better, Miami. You would give a shout out to a positive male figure in your life, your dad, your grandfather, uncle, cousin, brother. Hit my line right now. 866-991-JAMZ. 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

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DJ Nasty and Juvenile are going to be live inside our Honda of South Miami Penthouse Performance Studios for Jams Live. And if you want to be there, you can be

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This is 99 Jams. Let me see that. 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That thing to your throat gets sore. 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That to your legs can't stand. High freak.

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is Christian Cash, your 99 GL's my number one for hip-hop and R&B. Ladies, if you grew up in South Florida during the Plies era, then you already know your favorite song was either Shoddy or Bustin' Baby. Which one was yours?

0: the beautiful Timbs. 99 Jams, Miami's number one for hip-hop and R&B. She was actually one of the performers in Chicago this week at the Obama Presidential Center opening. So shout out to her. It's Kristen Cash in Miami. If you want to hang out with Juvenile and DJ Nasty tomorrow, live inside our Honda of South Miami Penthouse Performance Studios for Jams Live. When you hear Glorilla and Cardi B, be calling number 9-866-991-JAMZ so you could be in the building tomorrow. See what I did there?
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0: Chris and Cash still hanging out here on this Father's Day with you. Now let's go to these jammed lines to see who's going to be in the building tomorrow with Juvenile and DJ Nasty for Jams Live. It's 99 Jams. What's your name and where you calling from?
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0: 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It's going down tomorrow live inside the Honda South Miami Penthouse Performance Studio. Jams Live, DJ Nasty, and the hot boy himself, Juvenile. Of course, this is the 99 Jams exclusive. But go ahead and remind everybody that's tuned in. 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

classic Kanye. 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Kristen Cash is still hanging out with you, Miami. 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
2: I'm too much drugs trying to see a candlelight. 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

0: 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Vibes are well for hip hop and R&B. It's Christian Cash. And I've been seeing a lot of talk online about the gifts that the men have been receiving today, or lack thereof. I mean, they're really saying like, oh, I get the same thing every year. You know, t-shirts, socks, cologne. But like, what do you get men? My dad is the king of don't buy me nothing. But I usually buy him cologne because he likes to smell good. But he doesn't really know what I be spending on a cologne. So he thinks it's like regular cologne. He's like, oh, she got me cologne. And I'm like, I should spend a few $100 on that. But let me know, fellas, what's your ideal gift? 866-991-JAMZ. So we can get it right next year, all right? It's Christian Cash on 99 Jams.
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for Father's Day. That's a classic. Right here, 39 Jams, Miami's number one for hip-hop and R&B. Krista Cash reminding you I have another chance for somebody to get on my guest list for Jams Live tomorrow. And I'm still taking Father's Day shout-out. So hit my line, 866-991-JAMS. I'm sorry about it. I know I'm seeing myself.

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1: 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Huh. That sounds so rich. 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
1: Kristen Cash. Another 9 Jams, Miami's number one for hip-hop and R&B. And I got to give a shout-out to Shakita from Miami Gardens, the final winner who's going to be in the building for Jams Live tomorrow with Juvenile and DJ Nasty. 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

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I'm talking about from Dade, Broward, Palm Beach. If it's you or someone you know and you want to get 99 Jams certified, I'm talking about coming up.

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station. Yeah, it's time for me to get up out of here. 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I hope that you know today and every day that I love you more.

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